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He's never had to leave before. 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

0: 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Radio
1: MV. I look up from the ground to see your sad and teary eyes. You look away from me and I see there's something you're trying to hide. 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

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I saw your silhouette on the blind.

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In every book you've ever read, front and center on your screen, in every film you've ever seen.

slowly. 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